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Together, we are all Nova Scotia. We are the true north, strong and free. 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

0: Magic 94.9, and we play everything. And good morning, I'm Julia Kilbride. We've got beautiful weather today and tomorrow, like the kind of weather you may want to play hooky for. Beautiful sunshine, temperatures above 20 the next 2 days. UV index will be high, so if you're out gardening, even though it's early season, don't forget the sunscreen. And if you're like me and do a lot of crouching while gardening, don't forget to sunscreen your lower back. Yeah, nobody needs a sunburn on the lower back as a painful reminder of all the good gardening you got done during the day. But yes, it will be lovely outdoors today. So plan for sun and warmth. We're going to hear from Tyler Shaw coming up. We've got Ariana Grande next.
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1: Magic 94.9, and we play everything and good morning. Well, census season is upon us. I didn't even realize this was a census year, but it is. My cousin's a mailman and was talking to him yesterday. He says they're delivering those cards and papers this week. Saw on Reddit some people got theirs delivered today, their census info. So yeah, it's time to get counted, Canada. I, for one, love the information that you can find with StatsCan. I'm a bit of a nerd when it comes to the numbers, so I love getting all the new information every, 5 years from StatsCan. So it's kind of neat to get a snapshot of the country where we are today. We're going to hear coming up from who's on the way. We've got Alex Warren next.
2: I can do anything. I can do anything.
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9: Here's your latest Environment Canada weather forecast. A mix of sun and cloud today with wind from the southwest gusting to 50, a high of 22 and a high UV index. A few clouds tonight with increasing cloud late this evening, wind from the southwest gusting to 50 and a low of 13. And a mix of sun and cloud tomorrow with fog patches, wind from the south gusting to 60 with a high of 20, except 12 along parts of the coast.
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Magic 94.9, we play everything post. Malone announced he had to postpone his upcoming tour. Yeah, he had to postpone the big stadium tour. That's now going to start the first week of June. He just said, truthfully, they're not ready for tour just yet. They need a bit more time, so they're going to reschedule the dates they've had to postpone. Not the only artist that's canceling shows these days. Yeah, we'll find out more about that later this morning. Here he is, Post Malone, with I Had Some Help on Magic 94.9.

0: Magic 94.9, and we play everything and good morning. Well, we heard Post Malone earlier. He's just one of many artists that are postponing or outright canceling tours these days. Now, he postponed, as he said, that several shows are going to be moved to later in the tour or are fully canceled because they're just not ready for the tour just yet. So that show will start in June instead. Meanwhile, Zayn Malik has canceled all U.S. dates. He told fans he needed to reduce the number of shows while recovering from a recent hospitalization. And Meghan Trainor has canceled her entire tour as well. She said that, having a large scale commitment this spring is just, you know, not something she's interested in doing. Many are saying low ticket sales are some of the reasons behind some of these artists canceling as well. T-Pain as well canceled a tour, as did JP Sachs, among others. We're going to hear coming up from the weekend. Harry Styles is next.
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5: Here's your latest Environment Canada weather forecast. A mix of sun and cloud today with wind from the southwest gusting to 50, a high of 22, and a high UV index. A few clouds tonight with increasing cloud late this evening, wind from the southwest gusting to 50 and a low of 13. And a mix of sun and cloud tomorrow with fog patches, wind from the south gusting to 60 with a high of 20, except 12 along parts of the coast.
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Coming up, we've got great tunes ahead. We'll hear from Koozie C and Sabrina Carpenter. At White Rock.

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0: Magic 94.9, and we play everything. We heard Sabrina Carpenter earlier. She was on the Met Gala red carpet last night, and she was, absolute Hollywood glam. But the theme was fashion is art, and she was wearing an Audrey Hepburn-inspired dress. The dress itself was actually made of microfilm that was used for the Audrey Hepburn film called Sabrina. So that was kind of cool and different and an interesting take on the theme, showcasing the Audrey Hepburn Sabrina film. And then, of course, Sabrina herself, who embodies, well, just all that is Hollywood glam of the olden days. So it was really well done and worth a look online this morning. Coming up, we'll hear from Benson Boone. We've got BTS as well, their new one, and your forecast, which today looks absolutely amazing. Details coming up.
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5: Here's your latest Environment Canada weather forecast. A mix of sun and cloud today with wind from the southwest gusting to 50, a high of 22, and a high UV index. A few clouds tonight with increasing cloud late this evening, wind from the southwest gusting to 50 and a low of 13. And a mix of sun and cloud tomorrow with fog patches, wind from the south gusting to 60 with a high of 20, except 12 along parts of the coast.
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0: Magic 94.9, we play everything and good morning. Our web poll yesterday was talking about Star Wars, since it was May the 4th Be With You Day. We wanted to know of the original three, which is your favorite Star Wars film? The popular vote yesterday went to the OG, Star Wars. We've got a brand new question today and some of the backgrounder. It's about Canada Post, and the Toronto Star says community mailbox delivery is significantly cheaper for Canada Post than door-to-door, costing approximately $157 to $162 a year per household, compared to about $279 to $284 for home delivery. That represents a savings of about 75% per address, aimed at reducing the corporation's significant financial losses. So, our web poll question for you today is, Canada Post is moving to replace some home delivery with community mailboxes. 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Coming up, we'll hear Portugal the Man.
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8: Here's your latest Environment Canada weather forecast. A mix of sun and cloud today with wind from the southwest gusting to 50, a high of 22, and a high UV index. A few clouds tonight with increasing cloud late this evening, wind from the southwest gusting to 50 and a low of 13. And a mix of sun and cloud tomorrow with fog patches, wind from the south gusting to 60 with a high of 20, except 12 along parts of the coast.
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0: Magic 94.9, and we play everything. And good morning. We've got the birthdays coming up. Do you know somebody celebrating a birthday or anniversary? If you do, have them included on the birthdays weekday mornings around this time. We'll make sure the whole valley is celebrating with you. You can send us your celebration info online a day or two in advance at magic949.ca. Want to say hi to our friends today in New Minas. Thanks for tuning in. We are looking at a beautiful day today and tomorrow too. Sunny and warm. Yeah, it's definitely going to be warm enough today to not bother arguing with the kids too much about whatever they want to wear to school. I'm learning that fight is a losing battle these days, and a plus 20 day, it's going to be nice. We'll hear coming up next hour from Bruno Mars and Rihanna. We've got an info update at the top of the hour, and before that, Max McNown.
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0: Magic 94.9, we play everything. Good morning. I'm Julia Kilbride, a meteorologist in the Maritimes, report that all of the rain we saw over the weekend from Thursday through yesterday totals about 66 millimeters of rain for us. That was so desperately needed. And yeah, that kind of seems to be roughly an average for most of the Maritimes. South Shore saw closer to 68 to 90 millimeters. Halifax, a little less, just depends where you were at. Different measurements there reporting from 50 to 85-ish. But yeah, it was a weekend that saw some much needed rain across the Maritimes, and certainly a good amount here in the valley, over 60 millimeters. We needed that so much. We do have sunny, beautiful weather the next couple of days. I dare say if you haven't already mowed the lawn, you will want to be doing that soon. After all that rain, once the sun and heat hits that the next couple of days, that grass will sure be taking off. Coming up, we'll hear from the weekend. Hosier's next.
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0: 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Good morning. We are looking at a beautiful day today across the valley. Truly a gorgeous day to get outdoors and enjoy spring. And if you can't do that today, tomorrow looks just as nice. 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There's going to be Tai Chi for beginners at the Legion in Wolfville. 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For more details, check out the events page at magic949.ca. Coming up, we'll hear from Somber.
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6: Here's your latest Environment Canada weather forecast. A mix of sun and cloud today with wind from the southwest gusting to 50, a high of 22, and a high UV index. A few clouds tonight with increasing cloud late this evening, wind from the southwest gusting to 50 and a low of 13. And a mix of sun and cloud tomorrow with fog patches, wind from the south gusting to 60 with a high of 20, except 12 along parts of the coast.
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Last night, the Met Gala red carpet featured many stars dressed, well, they were really well done this year. The theme was fashion is art. Sabrina Carpenter was there looking very Hollywood glam. Worth looking up the photos. Her outfit was stunning. Here she is with Espresso on Magic.

0: 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They say rural residents with individual roadside mailboxes will continue to receive home delivery for now, but the Crown Corporation recently announced plans to convert about 4 million addresses to community mailboxes over roughly the next 5 years. That could save upwards of 75% per address in cost, significantly reducing the corporation's financial losses. We ask you today with our web poll, Canada Post is moving to replace some home delivery with community mailboxes. 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
5: Here's your latest Environment Canada weather forecast. A mix of sun and cloud today with wind from the southwest gusting to 50, a high of 22, and a high UV index. A few clouds tonight with increasing cloud late this evening, wind from the southwest gusting to 50 and a low of 13. And a mix of sun and cloud tomorrow with fog patches, wind from the south gusting to 60 with a high of 20, except 12 along parts of the coast.
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0: Magic 94.9, and we play everything. And good morning, Julia here. Hi there. Looking ahead this week, we've got, of course, Mother's Day coming up on the weekend, and there's no shortage of Mother's Day events to look forward to on the weekend. Lots of Mother's Day breakfasts happening on Saturday, as well indoor yard sales, plant sales. 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Coming up next hour, we'll hear from Olivia Dean, Lizzo as well, just ahead Maroon 5.
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1: Magic 94.9, we play everything, and good morning. Happy Tuesday. We are looking at a beautiful day today to get outdoors and enjoy spring. It's going to be sunny and hot today and tomorrow. Looking ahead towards the weekend, of course, Mother's Day on Sunday, but lots of great fun happening ahead of that across the valley for Mother's Day. There's a Mother's Day market happening at the Louis Millet Community Complex in New Minas. That starts Saturday morning at 10. There's also yard sale opening day with the Kentville Historical Society. That's Saturday morning at 9, and a big yard sale planned for the St. James Anglican Church in Kentville as well. That starts Saturday morning at 8. For more on those and other events this week, go online to magic949.ca. Coming up, Tame Impala and Miles Smith.
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0: Magic 94.9, and we play everything. And good morning. Want to say hi to our friends today out Scotts Bay Way. Thanks for tuning in. There's going to be a Mother's Day breakfast in Scotts Bay at the Community Hall starting Saturday morning at 8. Just one of the many big breakfasts happening this weekend to look forward to. Lots of yard sales and plant sales and spring markets and Mother's Day markets happening too. 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We are looking at beautiful weather today and tomorrow. Really, truly, some of the nicest days we'll have seen so far this year. We'll get your full forecast breakdown coming up in a bit. We've also got Zara Larson on the way. Loud Luxuries next.
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0: 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Julia heading out. We'll hear Gracie Abrams, Taylor Swift, and Charlotte Cardin after 10. Just to hit some Deborah Cox, your forecast as well. Have a great day.
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2: Here's your latest Environment Canada weather forecast. A mix of sun and cloud today with wind from the southwest gusting to 50, a high of 22, and a high UV index. A few clouds tonight with increasing cloud late this evening, wind from the southwest gusting to 50 and a low of 13. And a mix of sun and cloud tomorrow with fog patches, wind from the south gusting to 60 with a high of 20, except 12 along parts of the coast.
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5: Here's your latest Environment Canada weather forecast. A mix of sun and cloud today with wind from the southwest gusting to 50, a high of 22 and a high UV index. A few clouds tonight with increasing cloud late this evening, wind from the southwest gusting to 50 and a low of 13. And a mix of sun and cloud tomorrow with fog patches, wind from the south gusting to 60 with a high of 20, except 12 along parts of the coast.
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8: Latest Environment Canada forecast, a mainly sunny afternoon, a bit breezy, southwesterly gusting 50, a high of 22. A few clouds through the overnight, and a low to 13 degrees. Tomorrow's cloudy, with a bit of sunshine breaking through in the afternoon, still windy, and a high of 20. Periods of rain for tomorrow night, and rain throughout the day Thursday.
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3: 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The Back in the Day replay.

Happy Tuesday. It's Josh with your Back in the Day replay. That's the Fugees and Killing Me Softly. You know, that song brought Roberta Flack's 1973 classic back to the top of the charts over 20 years later. And now it's cemented as a legend with our Back in the Day replay. I can only count to five, but that's going to be okay for the next song. Five is the only UK boy band to have all of their first 11 singles reach a top 10. If You're Getting Down, it's their biggest one. Right here, in your Back in the Day replay.

0: 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On this day in 1992, alt-rock band Radiohead released their debut extended play EP titled Drill. Now, the record got them their first national radio exposure, and it peaked at number 101 across the pond. More with your Back in the Day replay coming up.
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0: Hey, it's Josh with your Back in the Day replay. On this day in 2001, British pop group S Club 7 scored their third domestic number one hit. That song was called Don't Stop Movin'. 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
7: Latest Environment Canada forecast, a mainly sunny afternoon, a bit breezy, southwesterly gusting to 50, a high of 22. A few clouds through the overnight, and a low to 13 degrees. Tomorrow's cloudy, with a bit of sunshine breaking through in the afternoon. Still windy, and a high of 20. Periods of rain for tomorrow night, and rain throughout the day Thursday.
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0: Hey, it's Josh with your Back in the Day replay. On this day in the year 2000, a movie was released about a dude who was seeking revenge for the murder of his family by a power-hungry and corrupt son of an emperor. You know the story. Maximus rises from his ranks as a slave to become a fighter in the gladiatorial arena, starring Russell Crowe and Joaquin Phoenix. Gladiator debuted on this day in 2000.
1: I'm required to kill, so I kill.
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0: Hey, it's Sophie, and I'm out in a boat in the Magic 94.9 Community Cruiser, rolling through the heart of the Annapolis Valley. 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
4: Latest Environment Canada forecast, a mainly sunny afternoon, a bit breezy, southwesterly gusting 50, a high of 22. A few clouds through the overnight, and a low to 13 degrees. Tomorrow's cloudy, with a bit of sunshine breaking through in the afternoon, still windy, and a high of 20. Periods of rain for tomorrow night, and rain throughout the day Thursday.
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6: Latest Environment Canada forecast: increasing cloudiness late this evening, southwesterly gusting to 50, a low of 13. Cloudy to start on Wednesday, then the sunshine breaking through in the afternoon. Still windy, high of 20. Periods rain Wednesday night and a low of 12. And Thursday, rain and 14, showers Thursday night, sun and cloud and 15 Friday.
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5: Wish I could call you last night, try to make sure you're alright. I hate to know you feel alone. I find this picture on my phone, 5 hours so long. I wish you were back from Boston. I'm alone learning those

0: And I'm joined today by Christy Robson, who is the community giving specialist with Ronald McDonald House. How are you doing today, Christy?
1: I'm doing amazing. Thanks, Tara.
0: Well, we are so excited because tomorrow is the big day. It is McHappy Day tomorrow.
1: McHappy Day is so much fun. And once a year, people can just come on to any of their McDonald's and order any of their favorite foods. And proceeds go to children's charities like Ronald McDonald House.
0: It is such a great thing to take part in. And Christy, how long has McHappy Day been running?
1: It's been taking place since 1977. So that's many years of fun snacks and treats that go towards a good cause.
0: It looks like any purchase will help support Ronald McDonald House. Is that correct?
1: That is correct. So any and all of the menu items from breakfast, lunch, and dinner, it all goes to a great cause, including all beverages. So come on in and get yourself a treat. The calories don't count.
0: Never do calories count when it comes to charity. And it looks like tomorrow is going to be a nice day. So that also means maybe McFlurry will help, right?
1: McFlurries, milkshakes, ice cream cones, it's all up for grabs.
0: That is so great. And we are very fortunate. We have a Ronald McDonald House right here in the Maritimes, don't we?
1: We do. So we are the only Ronald McDonald House for Nova Scotia, New Brunswick, and Prince Edward Island. And we serve over 1,400 families a year at our brand new house.
0: Well, that is so exciting. Thank you so much for taking the time today, Christy. We look forward to seeing everybody out for Ronald McDonald House support for McHappy Day tomorrow.
1: Yes, thanks everyone, and hope to see you at your local McDonald's.
0: And that was Christy Robson, who is the community giving specialist at Ronald McDonald House in Halifax.
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5: Latest Environment Canada forecast, increasing cloudiness late this evening, southwesterly gusting to 50, a low of 13. Cloudy to start on Wednesday, then the sunshine breaking through in the afternoon. Still windy, high of 20. Periods of rain Wednesday night and a low of 12. And Thursday, rain and 14, showers Thursday night, sun and cloud and 15 Friday.
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10: Latest Environment Canada forecast, increasing cloudiness late this evening, southwesterly gusting to 50, low of 13. Cloudy to start on Wednesday, then the sunshine breaking through in the afternoon. Still windy, high of 20. Periods of rain Wednesday night and a low of 12. And Thursday, rain and 14, showers Thursday night, sun and cloud and 15 Friday.
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3: Well, good afternoon. A youth choir member has been airlifted to hospital with serious injuries after a bus crash in Kings County. Emergency crews responded to a two-vehicle collision on Brooklyn Street in Somerset yesterday afternoon involving a school bus carrying members of the Cantamara Youth Choir's intermediate choir. Several choristers suffered minor injuries. Most have been released from hospital. In a statement, the choir, as a member taken by Life Flight to Halifax, is expected to make a full recovery. The circumstances of the crash are under review. There's been no information released by police about the incident. Two men are facing multiple charges after a violent robbery at a store in Dartmouth. Police say a man threatened staff with a knife during a theft at a Canadian Tire on Sunday afternoon before an off-duty officer stepped in and made an arrest. Investigators say a second man then drove an SUV toward the officer and staff, hitting one employee and circling back before taking off. Police later located the vehicle and arrested a suspect at a home in Dartmouth. 43-year-old Devin Osman and 33-year-old Matthew McKinnon are charged with robbery and several assault-related offenses. A woman who stole a fire truck while impaired has avoided jail time. 29-year-old Julia Elvina King of Antigonish County has received an 8-month conditional sentence and 2 years probation. The judge says King is fortunate nobody died as a result of her extremely terrible decisions, according to the Chronicle Herald. In October, King pulled a fire alarm, flooded 10 apartment units, and forced more than 700 people to evacuate the building in North End, Halifax. After firefighters arrived, she stole their truck and then drove it several hundred meters while impaired. King also spat on an officer and refused a breathalyzer. The judge says a sentence balances punishment with helping King become the mother she says she wants to be. The Auditor General is marking the halfway point of her 10-year term. Kim Adair says staff have issued 36 reports and 225 recommendations, more than half of which have been carried out. And the government is on track to complete more. She released a video outlining some
4: recommended changes to the Finance Act. But so far, government has declined to implement.
3: She says the province's budget practices are not in line with the rest of Canada and has a $6.7 billion spending deficit. In the meantime, there are more than half a dozen audits underway, many more in the works that will jumpstart the second half of her term. Well, Prime Minister Mark Carney has picked a new Governor General.
5: I'm very pleased to announce that on my recommendation, His Majesty has approved the appointment of the Honourable Louise Arbour as the 31st Governor General of Canada.
3: Arbour is bilingual Francophone who served as UN Human Rights Commissioner and prosecuted war crimes in Rwanda and Yugoslavia. Arbour will serve as the King's representative and the Commander-in-Chief of the Canadian Armed Forces. She is replacing Mary Simon, the first Indigenous person to hold the office, whose 5-year term is ending in July. And a vigil being held on Parliament Hill today to honor missing and murdered Indigenous women, girls, and Two-Spirit people. Family members and advocates marking Red Dress Day with a gathering and press conference in Ottawa. The event being led by Bridget Tolley, founder of Families of Sisters in Spirit. There were speakers remembering loved ones and reflecting on progress since the National Inquiry a decade ago. The red dress symbol was inspired by Jamie Black, whose 2010 art installation raised awareness of the issue right across Canada. In sports, in the NHL playoffs, the Avalanche are looking for their second straight win against the Wild. The PWHL playoffs, Montreal Victoire, looking to pull even with Minnesota Frost in Game 2 of their semifinal. And in baseball, the Jays are in Tampa Bay, Red Sox visit Detroit, and the Yankees host Texas. Now you're up to date. I'm Sheldon McLeod.
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3: Latest Environment Canada forecast, increasing cloudiness late this evening, southwesterly gusting to 50, a low of 13. Cloudy to start on Wednesday, then the sunshine breaking through in the afternoon. Still windy, high of 20. Periods of rain Wednesday night and a low of 12. And Thursday, rain and 14, showers Thursday night, sun and cloud and 15 Friday.
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6: Latest Environment Canada forecast, increasing cloudiness late this evening, southwesterly gusting to 50, low of 13. Cloudy to start on Wednesday, then the sunshine breaking through in the afternoon. Still windy, high of 20. Periods of rain Wednesday night and a low of 12. And Thursday, rain and 14, showers Thursday night, sun and cloud and 15 Friday.
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1: to be?
2: So, tell me what you want, what you really, really want.
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4: Latest Environment Canada forecast, increasing cloudiness late this evening, southwesterly gusting to 50, low of 13. Cloudy to start on Wednesday, then the sunshine breaking through in the afternoon. Still windy, high of 20. Periods of rain Wednesday night and a low of 12. And Thursday, rain and 14, showers Thursday night, sun and cloud and 15 Friday.
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